The great song, Benny King and the Drifters here. Think it was a show. And this time of year, summer '64. Song Valentino's had done first.

Early Stones hit, originally done by the Valentinos. I think the next hit the Stones would do would be one of their own, but I can see Jagger doing that little dance he does and hitting his tambourine to that. Good song, All Over Now. Look at the calendar now on the 25th, 1988. We lost Jimmy Soul due to a heart attack at 45 years old. Now, Jimmy Soul had a song that went to number one, 1963. People here today said, you got to be kidding. That song could not even be on the radio, much less make number one. It did, and I've got it next here, Pick and Whistle Show, 707. Let's talk about your memories, all those great videos and films that you got somewhere, attic or garage or the back closet. You hadn't watched them in years, but I can take care of that for you because you don't have the projectors, the VHS players, and all that that you had back then. Wouldn't it be great to see your mom and dad, your grandparents, your kids growing up? Well, we can do it because I got the equipment. I worked for many years owning Pro Video. When I closed the store, I kept all the equipment. I said, you know, I can do this in my retirement days. So give me a call at 901-458-4336. That was our original number for 40 years. And we'll get together. We'll get them transferred to digital. You can make extra copies for other family members, friends, and just watch them and enjoy your growing up days. 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

right, I made a mistake. That song made number one, not 1 week, but 2 weeks. We had good taste, you know. 73 this week, B.W. Stevenson recorded this.

Pretty much chart history now around this time of year, 1956. Three versions of this song were making the charts and doing quite well, top 10, most of them. The original was a little girl named Kathy Carr. Otis Williams and the Charms also covered it. I always thought he had the original, but no. And this is another one that covered it. Gale Storm, My Little Margie.

Beach Boys, I'm just noticing this. On the 27th, Bruce Johnston was born up in Illinois in 1942. He's a longtime Beach Boy, and we say happy birthday to him. One of my favorite doo-wops out of Texas, 1961, The Velvets.

0: Once they were discovered, a flatbed truck down in Texas, 4 in one afternoon, and a guy named Roy Orbison came by, heard him, and said, let's go up to Nashville. I think my record company could use somebody like you, and they did. The Velvets here on the Big Ed Whistle Show. Look at the birthday calendar now. Eddie Floyd was born in Montgomery, Alabama in 1935 on June 25th. Wound up in Detroit. Started doing some things with a group called the Falcons, one of the founding members up there. And when they were hired to come down to Memphis with Stax, he and Wilson Pickett went down there and started making some noise down here. In fact, he wrote a bunch of songs for Wilson and others, and eventually he wrote a song for Otis Redding called Knock on Wood. But the people at Atlantic and Jim Stewart here in town said, no, I think we'll release that on Eddie. He did. He had some other songs too. Still around promoting Stax. We say happy birthday to Eddie Floyd. Going to play my favorite by him coming up next here on the Pig and Whistle, 7:21.
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4: Hi, everyone. Scattered showers, occasional thunderstorms. That's what we're looking at for the overnight forecast. Now, some of these thunderstorms will be dropping some pretty heavy and steady rain at times. Tomorrow for Monday, we've got mostly cloudy skies. We'll keep showers and storms around mainly during the first half of the day, and then we'll get a break during the afternoon. However, Monday night, sprinkle in a few showers. Tuesday, partly sunny, a few thunderstorms, highs near 80. From the Arkansas Now Weather Center, I'm meteorologist Laura Huckabee.

0: Well, Father's Day fun there. Johnny Cash on the Pick and Whistle Show. Your request to welcome Alex at alexward.us, the email request line. Look at the birthday calendar now, June 27th, 1925, in Brooklyn. Jerome Felder was born. You say, who? We know him as Doc Palmas. Started out as a blues singer, and that's what he really wanted to do, but turned to songwriting, wrote a bunch of hits. Wow, so many. He was a co-founder of the Rhythm and Blues Foundation, inducted into both the Rock and Roll Hall of Fame and the Songwriters Hall of Fame in 1992. Lost him to lung cancer in 91 at age 65. Now, in a vintage interview I've got with him, he's talking about a couple of songs that Elvis did, and then one of those songs was covered by somebody else.
1: Suspicion and Kiss Me Quick back to back. Now, Suspicion wasn't even a giant hit with Freddie. Then it got covered by Terry Stafford.
0: Elvis's version was in an album. Didn't put it out on the 45 right then. Terry Stafford had the hit.

0: I'm digging you.
1: It's a rocking good way.
0: And I'd love to rock. How about you?
1: And baby, you got what it takes.
0: Ain't that something? You dig the rock?
1: I say.
0: Cool.
1: Stay out of my spot.
0: Oh, yeah. Oh, yeah.
2: Don and Brooke playing around there at the end. 1955, Fats Domino put this out and had his first big pop hit. 8 years later in '63, Four Seasons did it.

Bobby Fuller Ford from Texas, great rockers back about 66. Fortunately, he met a demise that was not pretty to talk about. Look at the birthday calendar now, 22nd, 1947, in the Bronx, Howard Kalin, one of the Turtles.

Rockin' and Picket Whistle Show. This next song is not rockin', but a great song. Very classy. And odd that it would hit number three on the charts in April of 1964, the beginning of the British invasion and Beatlemania. Yet, a group called the Ray Charles

Wrapping up Pig and Whistle, something you want to hear, let me know, Alex, at alexward.us, the email request line. This next song I got several requests for. I had to play it twice at the first 20 years reunion get-together for East High School here in town. Of course, they started in 50, went through 70. They're still going, but this is the first 20 years of the school. And all kinds of ages were there, and it was really neat. I was set up in the gymnasium playing music, and they gave away things and everything. They had, in the original lunchroom, they had barbecue. People walked around the halls. It was just a trip back to early Memphis. The song they just kept wanting to hear over and over was by Tommy Burke and the Counts. Till next week, thanks for coming around, and bye, y'all.

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1: ABC News, I'm Wayne Cabot. Diplomats are talking after Iran went walking, their delegation reportedly leaving the peace talks after President Trump said on Fox that the Iranians will have no country to return to if they stop shipping in the strait. Well, a senior U.S. diplomat engaged in these negotiations now saying talks are taking place and should go all night. ABC News foreign correspondent Tom Sufi Burridge is there and hearing a positive spin from J.D. Vance.
2: The vice president playing down fears that Israel's continuing attacks against Iranian-backed Hezbollah in Lebanon could derail the talks and jeopardize that memorandum of understanding to reopen the Strait of Hormuz, which President Trump signed just 4 days ago.
1: Crude is up 1.5% right now. Trump Energy Secretary Chris Wright on ABC wouldn't say if gas prices will return to pre-war levels. Severe storms due tomorrow from Charlotte to Trenton. Summer swelter now in Phoenix. This is ABC News.
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6: Hi, everyone. Scattered showers, occasional thunderstorms. That's what we're looking at for the overnight forecast. Now, some of these thunderstorms will be dropping some pretty heavy and steady rain at times. Tomorrow for Monday, we've got mostly cloudy skies. We'll keep showers and storms around mainly during the first half of the day, and then we'll get a break during the afternoon. However, Monday night, sprinkle in a few showers. Tuesday, partly sunny, a few thunderstorms, highs near 80. From the Arkansas Now Weather Center, I'm meteorologist Laura Huckabee.

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2: Hi, everyone. Scattered showers, occasional thunderstorms. That's what we're looking at for the overnight forecast. Now, some of these thunderstorms will be dropping some pretty heavy and steady rain at times. Tomorrow for Monday, we've got mostly cloudy skies. We'll keep showers and storms around mainly during the first half of the day, and then we'll get a break during the afternoon. However, Monday night, sprinkle in a few showers. Tuesday, partly sunny, a few thunderstorms, highs near 80. From the Arkansas Now Weather Center, I'm meteorologist Laura Huckabee. Oh, yeah.

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1: Hi, everyone. Scattered showers, occasional thunderstorms. That's what we're looking at for the overnight forecast. Now, some of these thunderstorms will be dropping some pretty heavy and steady rain at times. Tomorrow for Monday, we've got mostly cloudy skies. We'll keep showers and storms around mainly during the first half of the day, and then we'll get a break during the afternoon. However, Monday night, sprinkle in a few showers. Tuesday, partly sunny, a few thunderstorms, highs near 80. From the Arkansas Now Weather Center, I'm meteorologist Laura Huckabee.

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2: Hi, everyone. Scattered showers, occasional thunderstorms. That's what we're looking at for the overnight forecast. Now, some of these thunderstorms will be dropping some pretty heavy and steady rain at times. Tomorrow for Monday, we've got mostly cloudy skies. We'll keep showers and storms around mainly during the first half of the day, and then we'll get a break during the afternoon. However, Monday night, sprinkle in a few showers. Tuesday, partly sunny, a few thunderstorms, highs near 80. From the Arkansas Now Weather Center, I'm meteorologist Laura Huckabee. Oh,

I feel like it's raining all over the world. 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A distant moaning of a train seems to play a sad refrain to the night.

place in a boxcar. 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Late at night, when it's hard to rest, I hold your picture to my chest, and I feel fine. But it's a rainy night in Georgia. Baby, it's a rainy night in Georgia. I feel it's raining all over the world. Kinda lonely that, and it's raining all over the world. Oh, have you ever been lonely, people? And you feel that it was raining all over this man's world.

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1: Hi, everyone. Scattered showers, occasional thunderstorms. That's what we're looking at for the overnight forecast. Now, some of these thunderstorms will be dropping some pretty heavy and steady rain at times. Tomorrow for Monday, we've got mostly cloudy skies. We'll keep showers and storms around mainly during the first half of the day, and then we'll get a break during the afternoon. However, Monday night, sprinkle in a few showers. Tuesday, partly sunny, a few thunderstorms, highs near 80. From the Arkansas Now Weather Center, I'm meteorologist Laura Huckabee.

some of y'all never been down south too much, I'm gonna tell you a little bit about this so that you understand what I'm talking about. Down there we have a plant that grows out in the woods and the fields. Looks something like a turnip green. Nearby called the poke salad. Poke salad. Used to know a girl lived down there and she'd go out in the evenings and pick her a mess of it. Carry it home and cook it for supper. 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They did all right. Down in Louisiana, where the alligators grow so mean.

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1: ABC News, I'm Wayne Cabot. Late word from Iran's foreign minister of major progress to end the Lebanon war, thanks to mediation by Pakistan and Qatar. One bright spot after a tense day at the talks in Switzerland. Iran's delegation reportedly walked out in protest of Israeli strikes on Lebanon and President Trump's threats of annihilation if Iran doesn't open the Strait of Hormuz.
2: Everyone's a little jumpy and concerned that the fighting happening in southern Lebanon and this ongoing conflict that we're going to see is going to threaten that vital waterway once again.
1: ABC News foreign correspondent Britt Clenett in Jerusalem. Crude oil is as much as 2% higher on this uncertainty. New repairs will start immediately, says President Trump, on the $15 million reflecting pool repainting. A White House official saying five people have been arrested on vandalism charges. One was handcuffed after touching the peeling liner. This is ABC News.
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6: Hi, everyone. Scattered showers, occasional thunderstorms. That's what we're looking at for the overnight forecast. Now, some of these thunderstorms will be dropping some pretty heavy and steady rain at times. Tomorrow for Monday, we've got mostly cloudy skies. We'll keep showers and storms around mainly during the first half of the day, and then we'll get a break during the afternoon. However, Monday night, sprinkle in a few showers. Tuesday, partly sunny, a few thunderstorms, highs near 80. From the Arkansas Now Weather Center, I'm meteorologist Laura Huckabee.

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2: Hi, everyone. Scattered showers, occasional thunderstorms. That's what we're looking at for the overnight forecast. Now, some of these thunderstorms will be dropping some pretty heavy and steady rain at times. Tomorrow for Monday, we've got mostly cloudy skies. We'll keep showers and storms around mainly during the first half of the day, and then we'll get a break during the afternoon. However, Monday night, sprinkle in a few showers. Tuesday, partly sunny, a few thunderstorms, highs near 80. From the Arkansas Now Weather Center, I'm meteorologist Laura Huckabee. Oldies.

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2: Hi, everyone. Scattered showers, occasional thunderstorms. That's what we're looking at for the overnight forecast. Now, some of these thunderstorms will be dropping some pretty heavy and steady rain at times. Tomorrow for Monday, we've got mostly cloudy skies. We'll keep showers and storms around mainly during the first half of the day, and then we'll get a break during the afternoon. However, Monday night, sprinkle in a few showers. Tuesday, partly sunny, a few thunderstorms, highs near 80. From the Arkansas Now Weather Center, I'm meteorologist Laura Huckabee.

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1: ABC News, I'm Wayne Cabot. New hope after a rocky start to the Iran peace talks. The Iran delegation walking out at one point on Vice President J.D. Vance. But in the wee hours comes word from Iran's foreign minister of, his words, major progress, saying restrictions are being lifted on Iranian oil exports, some frozen assets are being released, a major reconstruction plan for Iran has been agreed to, and crucially, a claim that Israel will stop attacking Lebanon. Something J.D. Vance touched on at the talks.
2: The vice president playing down fears that Israel's continuing attacks against Iranian-backed Hezbollah in Lebanon could derail the talks and jeopardize that memorandum of understanding to reopen the Strait of Hormuz, which President Trump signed just 4 days ago.
1: ABC News foreign correspondent Tom Sufi Burridge at the talks in Switzerland. A summer swelter in the southwest, Phoenix hitting the one teens all week. Strong storms in the Midwest and Mid-Atlantic. This is ABC News.
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6: Hi, everyone. Scattered showers, occasional thunderstorms. That's what we're looking at for the overnight forecast. Now, some of these thunderstorms will be dropping some pretty heavy and steady rain at times. Tomorrow for Monday, we've got mostly cloudy skies. We'll keep showers and storms around mainly during the first half of the day, and then we'll get a break during the afternoon. However, Monday night, sprinkle in a few showers. Tuesday, partly sunny, a few thunderstorms, highs near 80. From the Arkansas Now Weather Center, I'm meteorologist Laura Huckabee.

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2: Hi, everyone. Scattered showers, occasional thunderstorms. That's what we're looking at for the overnight forecast. Now, some of these thunderstorms will be dropping some pretty heavy and steady rain at times. Tomorrow for Monday, we've got mostly cloudy skies. We'll keep showers and storms around mainly during the first half of the day, and then we'll get a break during the afternoon. However, Monday night, sprinkle in a few showers. Tuesday, partly sunny, a few thunderstorms, highs near 80. From the Arkansas Now Weather Center, I'm meteorologist Laura Huckabee.

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1: Hi, everyone. Scattered showers, occasional thunderstorms. That's what we're looking at for the overnight forecast. Now, some of these thunderstorms will be dropping some pretty heavy and steady rain at times. Tomorrow for Monday, we've got mostly cloudy skies. We'll keep showers and storms around mainly during the first half of the day, and then we'll get a break during the afternoon. However, Monday night, sprinkle in a few showers. Tuesday, partly sunny, a few thunderstorms, highs near 80. From the Arkansas Now Weather Center, I'm meteorologist Laura Huckabee.

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1: Hi, everyone. Scattered showers, occasional thunderstorms. That's what we're looking at for the overnight forecast. Now, some of these thunderstorms will be dropping some pretty heavy and steady rain at times. Tomorrow for Monday, we've got mostly cloudy skies. We'll keep showers and storms around mainly during the first half of the day, and then we'll get a break during the afternoon. However, Monday night, sprinkle in a few showers. Tuesday, partly sunny, a few thunderstorms, highs near 80. From the Arkansas Now Weather Center, I'm meteorologist Laura Huckabee. Oldie.

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0: Years later, we're telling you turn it up. 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
2: Hi, everyone. Scattered showers, occasional thunderstorms. That's what we're looking at for the overnight forecast. Now, some of these thunderstorms will be dropping some pretty heavy and steady rain at times. Tomorrow for Monday, we've got mostly cloudy skies. We'll keep showers and storms around mainly during the first half of the day, and then we'll get a break during the afternoon. However, Monday night, sprinkle in a few showers. Tuesday, partly sunny, a few thunderstorms, highs near 80. From the Arkansas Now Weather Center, I'm meteorologist Laura Huckabee.

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1: Hi, everyone. Scattered showers, occasional thunderstorms. That's what we're looking at for the overnight forecast. Now, some of these thunderstorms will be dropping some pretty heavy and steady rain at times. Tomorrow for Monday, we've got mostly cloudy skies. We'll keep showers and storms around mainly during the first half of the day, and then we'll get a break during the afternoon. However, Monday night, sprinkle in a few showers. Tuesday, partly sunny, a few thunderstorms, highs near 80. From the Arkansas Now Weather Center, I'm meteorologist Laura Huckabee.

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2: Well, there she is. 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
1: Betty, is that Jimmy's ring you're wearing?
2: Mm-hmm.
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0: 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The Oldies Network.
1: Hi, everyone. Scattered showers, occasional thunderstorms. That's what we're looking at for the overnight forecast. Now, some of these thunderstorms will be dropping some pretty heavy and steady rain at times. Tomorrow for Monday, we've got mostly cloudy skies. We'll keep showers and storms around mainly during the first half of the day, and then we'll get a break during the afternoon. However, Monday night, sprinkle in a few showers. Tuesday, partly sunny, a few thunderstorms, highs near 80. From the Arkansas Now Weather Center, I'm meteorologist Laura Huckabee.

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1: Hi, everyone. Scattered showers, occasional thunderstorms. That's what we're looking at for the overnight forecast. Now, some of these thunderstorms will be dropping some pretty heavy and steady rain at times. Tomorrow for Monday, we've got mostly cloudy skies. We'll keep showers and storms around mainly during the first half of the day, and then we'll get a break during the afternoon. However, Monday night, sprinkle in a few showers. Tuesday, partly sunny, a few thunderstorms, highs near 80. From the Arkansas Now Weather Center, I'm meteorologist Laura Huckabee. Oldies.

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1: Hi, everyone. Scattered showers, occasional thunderstorms. That's what we're looking at for the overnight forecast. Now, some of these thunderstorms will be dropping some pretty heavy and steady rain at times. Tomorrow for Monday, we've got mostly cloudy skies. We'll keep showers and storms around mainly during the first half of the day, and then we'll get a break during the afternoon. However, Monday night, sprinkle in a few showers. Tuesday, partly sunny, a few thunderstorms, highs near 80. From the Arkansas Now Weather Center, I'm meteorologist Laura Huckabee.

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1: Hi, everyone. Scattered showers, occasional thunderstorms. That's what we're looking at for the overnight forecast. Now, some of these thunderstorms will be dropping some pretty heavy and steady rain at times. Tomorrow for Monday, we've got mostly cloudy skies. We'll keep showers and storms around mainly during the first half of the day, and then we'll get a break during the afternoon. However, Monday night, sprinkle in a few showers. Tuesday, partly sunny, a few thunderstorms, highs near 80. From the Arkansas Now Weather Center, I'm meteorologist Laura Huckabee. Oh,

1 month ago today, I was happy as a lark. 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I have a seat on the same old bench to watch the children play. You know, tomorrow is their future. 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I keep saying she'll be back, but today again.

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1: Hi, everyone. Scattered showers, occasional thunderstorms. That's what we're looking at for the overnight forecast. Now, some of these thunderstorms will be dropping some pretty heavy and steady rain at times. Tomorrow for Monday, we've got mostly cloudy skies. We'll keep showers and storms around mainly during the first half of the day, and then we'll get a break during the afternoon. However, Monday night, sprinkle in a few showers. Tuesday, partly sunny, a few thunderstorms, highs near 80. From the Arkansas Now Weather Center, I'm meteorologist Laura Huckabee.

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1: Hi, everyone. Scattered showers, occasional thunderstorms. That's what we're looking at for the overnight forecast. Now, some of these thunderstorms will be dropping some pretty heavy and steady rain at times. Tomorrow for Monday, we've got mostly cloudy skies. We'll keep showers and storms around mainly during the first half of the day, and then we'll get a break during the afternoon. However, Monday night, sprinkle in a few showers. Tuesday, partly sunny, a few thunderstorms, highs near 80. From the Arkansas Now Weather Center, I'm meteorologist Laura Huckabee.

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1: Hi, everyone. Scattered showers, occasional thunderstorms. That's what we're looking at for the overnight forecast. Now, some of these thunderstorms will be dropping some pretty heavy and steady rain at times. Tomorrow for Monday, we've got mostly cloudy skies. We'll keep showers and storms around mainly during the first half of the day, and then we'll get a break during the afternoon. However, Monday night, sprinkle in a few showers. Tuesday, partly sunny, a few thunderstorms, highs near 80. From the Arkansas Now Weather Center, I'm meteorologist Laura Huckabee.

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2: ABC News, I'm Brian Clark. The United Kingdom is going to have its seventh prime minister in the last 10 years. The embattled Prime Minister Keir Starmer announced that he is going to step down. He said the question facing his Labour Party is who should lead it into the future.
3: I have heard the answer of my parliamentary party to that question. And I accept that answer with good grace.
2: Starmer says he will stay on until his successor is chosen. There was overnight progress in talks between the U.S. and Iran and Switzerland, despite Iranians first walking out of the talks following some of President Trump's threats. Iran's foreign minister said that progress was in areas like unfreezing assets and ending Israel strikes on Hezbollah fighters in Lebanon. Severe weather is blamed for three deaths in the middle part of the country. Two people were killed in Jefferson County, Illinois. Another was killed in Kansas after a home blew off its foundation. This is ABC News.
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6: Hi everyone, showers and thunderstorms around primarily for the first part of the day. We've got mostly cloudy skies around the clock with highs to the afternoon climbing into the mid-80s and a slim chance of a shower early on tonight. Tomorrow for Tuesday, partly sunny. Not a big chance of rain tomorrow. Highs will stay in the low 80s, but we'll bump that up to a 40% chance of a shower or storm for Tuesday night. Right now, about a 50-50 shot of showers and thunderstorms on Wednesday. From the Arkansas Now Weather Center, I'm meteorologist Laura Huckabee.

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1: Hi, everyone. Showers and thunderstorms around primarily for the first part of the day. We've got mostly cloudy skies around the clock with highs to the afternoon climbing into the mid-80s and a slim chance of a shower early on tonight. Tomorrow for Tuesday, partly sunny. Not a big chance of rain tomorrow. Highs will stay in the low 80s, but we'll bump that up to a 40% chance of a shower storm for Tuesday night. Right now, about a 50-50 shot of showers and thunderstorms on Wednesday. From the Arkansas Now Weather Center, I'm meteorologist Laura Huckabee.

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1: Here is this hour's headlines from the Arkansas Now newsroom. Arkansas State Police are investigating after an inmate allegedly stabbed a correctional officer in the face with a contraband weapon at the Larry B. Norris unit last week. Officials say 45-year-old Christopher Ivey was being returned to his cell when the attack occurred. The officer was treated and released from a nearby hospital. The Arkansas Department of Agriculture has received more than $3.1 million in federal Clean Water Act funding to support projects aimed at reducing pollution and improving water quality across the state. Several conservation districts will use the funding for watershed protection, erosion control, conservation practices, and public education efforts. Arkansas Special Olympics athletes are participating in the 2026 Special Olympics USA Games in Minnesota. 90 Arkansas athletes will compete in 11 sports as part of the national event. The competition begins today. From the Arkansas Now newsroom, I'm Kelly Conley.
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4: Hi everyone, showers and thunderstorms around primarily for the first part of the day. We've got mostly cloudy skies around the clock with highs to the afternoon climbing into the mid-80s and a slim chance of a shower early on tonight. Tomorrow for Tuesday, partly sunny. Not a big chance of rain tomorrow. Highs will stay in the low 80s, but we'll bump that up to a 40% chance of a shower or storm for Tuesday night. Right now, about a 50-50 shot of showers and thunderstorms on Wednesday. From the Arkansas Now Weather Center, I'm meteorologist Laura Huckabee.

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2: Cautious optimism. That's the feeling of many oil investors after the United States and Iran announced a tentative peace deal, which helped prices drop earlier this week. Patrick DeHaan is with GasBuddy.com.
5: Now we focus on the details, whether or not this deal, which is tentative, will be signed later this week. Obviously, we have seen deals fall apart in weeks past. So a little bit of pessimism here, but some optimism that the deal will pan out. If it does allow the strait to reopen, certainly that would be good news to allow oil supplies to begin moving again, for global oil inventories to continue rising.
2: DeHaan noted that consumers had been seeing a bit of relief recently at their local gas stations.
5: In fact, some of the largest declines across the country over the last week have been along the West Coast. Average gas prices nationally fell below the $4 a gallon mark for the first time since mid-April. The good news is, while gas prices are still high in Washington State along with diesel, we've seen some big drops. In fact, one of the largest weekly drops in gas prices was in Washington State. Prices fell 17 cents. In addition, diesel prices down to about 640.

0: state.
1: Gas prices in Arkansas are averaging around $3.61 a gallon, 13 cents a gallon less than what we paid last week, but 78 cents a gallon more than last year. Let's take a look at the markets now and how they closed last week. July corn 417.5 down 3.5, with September corn 425.25 down 4.25. July soybeans 11.22 3/4 down 9.25, with August soybeans 11.28 1/4 down 8.5. July wheat at 6.05 3/4 down 7, with September wheat at 6.14 down 7.25. July cotton at 76.05 down 85. December cotton at 79.67 down 12. July rice 12.20 1/2 up 27.5. September rice at 12.56 1/2 up 27.5. Moving on to livestock now. June live cattle 254.80 down 92.5. August live cattle 246.62 1/2 down 222.5. August feeder cattle 366.60 down 82.5. September feeder cattle 364.67 1/2 down 97.5. July lane hogs 95.02 1/2 up 37.5. With August hogs at 96.72 1/2 up 22.5. Now look at our regional weather forecast. Showers likely for today and tomorrow. Expect chances for showers each day this week, with chances diminishing as we get toward the middle of the week. That's your EAB Morning Farm Report, and I'm Scotty Woodson. Have a great day.
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2: ABC News, I'm Brian Clark. Britain will soon have a new prime minister, the country's seventh in 10 years, as Keir Starmer says he's stepping down and will remain in office until a successor is chosen. Andy Burnham, the former mayor of Manchester, seen as a likely successor, says he will run for the position. Despite threats from President Trump, there are signs of progress in talks between the U.S. and Iran, says ABC's Allison Kosick.
3: Despite all the uncertainty surrounding the talks, gas prices here at home are dropping, down nearly 14 cents per gallon in the last week. And diesel prices have now fallen below $5 for the first time since March. Analysts predict that downward trend will continue.
2: Extreme heat and conditions fueled several wildfires in the West, including the Iron Fire southwest of Salt Lake City. It forced the evacuation of a small town. Severe weather blamed for three deaths across Illinois and Kansas. This is ABC News.
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7: Hi, everyone. Showers and thunderstorms around primarily for the first part of the day. We've got mostly cloudy skies around the clock with highs to the afternoon climbing into the mid-80s and a slim chance of a shower early on tonight. Tomorrow for Tuesday, partly sunny. Not a big chance of rain tomorrow. Highs will stay in the low 80s, but we'll bump that up to a 40% chance of a shower or storm for Tuesday night. Right now, about a 50-50 shot of showers and thunderstorms on Wednesday. From the Arkansas Now Weather Center, I'm meteorologist Laura Huckabee.
8: All right. Good morning, everybody. 6:04. Well, it's 4 minutes past 6 this morning. High yesterday of 88. We got some rain in the Mid-South here this morning in Jackson, Tennessee. Rain. Temperature reading of 73. And Fraser, light rain, 69. Thunderstorms in Batesville and Newport. That's in eastern Arkansas. Got some fog in Searcy this morning. Light rain in Kennett and West Plains this morning. And at Memphis International, well, we've got some rain, a temperature reading of 70. Hey, it's 5 minutes now past 6 o'clock. Let's put time. Going to try to keep it. Put it in a bottle here this morning. Here's Jim Croce.

0: vibrations here this morning, the first half of the 6 o'clock hour. Good morning. We had a high, as we said yesterday, of 88. We've got some rain in the Mid-South here this morning. Probably can use it, yeah. Hey, it's Dr. Hook, and it's the cover of the Rolling Stone here at 11 minutes past 6.
1: Don't touch me. Hey, Ray. Hey, Sugar. Tell them who we are.
2: Well, we're big rock singers. We got golden fingers, and we love.

this morning on OB 17 minutes past 6. Monday, yep, you got it. June the 22nd, it's 173rd day of 2026. There are 192 days left in the year. We're not at that halfway point just yet. We're getting close, though. Here are the Tams. Be young, be foolish, be happy. You're listening to Oldies. Elton John next.

0: Island Girl here this morning on Oldies. Of course, that's Elton John on Oldies. We're 7 minutes away from an update. We'll see what took place overnight and over the weekend here on the Mid-South Oldies Station, the Oldies Network.
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3: Hi, everyone. Showers and thunderstorms around primarily for the first part of the day. We've got mostly cloudy skies around the clock with highs to the afternoon climbing into the mid-80s and a slim chance of a shower early on tonight. Tomorrow for Tuesday, partly sunny. Not a big chance of rain tomorrow. Highs will stay in the low 80s, but we'll bump that up to a 40% chance of a shower or storm for Tuesday night. Right now, about a 50-50 shot of showers and thunderstorms on Wednesday. From the Arkansas Now Weather Center, I'm meteorologist Laura Huckabee.
0: All right, Laura. Currently in Searcy, we've got some fog with a temperature reading of 76 this morning. In Stuttgart, cloudy skies. Well, it's 78 in Oxford this morning at 75. In Covington, well, cloudy skies, 72. And at Memphis International, we've got some rain with a temperature reading of 70. Hey, we got some kicks for you. Paul Revere got his Raiders. Neil Diamond, well, he's next.

right, let's turn our heads now toward Neil Diamond. Song Sung Blue. Yeah, there's a new movie out with the Neil Diamond impersonator. I've seen most of it. I did go to sleep before the end of it. Hey, we've got an update, a Mid-South update coming your way next.

0: right, we're down at the bottom of the 6 o'clock hour here at 6:30. Let's see what happened over the weekend and on an EAB Mid-South update to see what took place. Hey, we've got rainy skies here this morning.
1: Hello, everyone. It is time now for a EAB News update. RWE Clean Energy will be transporting some 3,500 solar panels damaged at its solar facility south of Wynn this week. The solar panels are being sent to Solar Cycle in Georgia to be recycled. John Lamontage, who is the communications director for RWE, says the solar panels were damaged by a tornado in April of 2025. He says that the panels have since been replaced with the damaged ones in storage. The solar farm is a 135 megawatt facility, which was the company's first in the state of Arkansas. It was completed in May of last year, just weeks after the damage was incurred. Construction is underway for an expansion at the Jonesboro Regional Airport. The 500-foot expansion of the main runway is part of a project that began in 2017. It had to be separated due to funding issues. The overall project includes widening the runways at the airport to 150 feet and raising them with additional concrete in order to increase weight capacity for aircraft to 6,000 pounds. Officials say the goal is to eventually bring large commercial aircraft in, but that may take several years for the airport to serve those. This part of the project is expected to be completed in late October. The College of Veterinary Medicine at Arkansas State University has launched a large animal ambulatory service. Services range from individual wellness and sick patient examinations to routine herd health care, breeding soundness exams, pregnancy examinations, on-farm consultations, lameness evaluations, and certificates of veterinary inspection. Service will provide students across all years of their veterinary education with hands-on real-life experience in rural veterinary medicine. It will be led by two ASU professors of equine practice at Arkansas State, Dr. Trent Nyland and Dr. Scott Rainers. They will oversee the students involved in the program. The service will be provided Monday through Friday, 8 a.m. to 5 p.m. each week. Arkansas and Arkansas State has scheduled a women's basketball game for the upcoming season. Game will be played in Fayetteville Sunday, December 6th. It will be the second year in a row that the two have played each other. Arkansas State beat the Lady Razorbacks 81-72 last season, one of the wins during a 12-game ASU Lady Wolf winning streak. Arkansas State is coached by Destiny Rogers. Arkansas freshman guard is Whitney Rogers, the youngest sister of Destiny Rogers. Lady Razorbacks also have in-state games scheduled against UCA and UAPB in basketball next season, hosting UCA on December 15th and UAPB on November the 13th.
0: All right, let's get into the second half here this morning. It's rainy skies in the Mid-South. 6:34, 26 before 7 o'clock. Phil and Don Everly, the late Everly Brothers, Kathy's Clown, the Spencer Davis Group up next.

June the 22nd today. And Napoleon Bonaparte abdicated for a second time as Emperor of the French today, 1815. Here's a Spencer Davis group, as we promised you. I'm a man this morning.

0: We remember these songs, and they're still here on the Oldies Network.
1: Hey everyone, with us on the phone is Wade Stevens of City Auto and Farm Supply, right smack dab in the middle of Hickory Ridge, Arkansas. Good morning, Wade.
2: Hey, Bill, good morning. Thanks for having me. Hey, listen, we've got a pretty good selection, you know, even though we are in a smaller building, a smaller footprint, but we still have a pretty good full line of hardware, plumbing, electrical. You know, we've got a pretty good bolt and fastener assortment. And we do have a lot of customers that will call and say, hey, I know you don't carry this anymore, or I know you don't have this anymore, but hey, we still have that nationwide network that we used to talk about before. We've still got that network of suppliers and warehouses, and we can get that stuff pretty quick, even if it's something that we don't currently have in stock. It's still something that we can reach out there and get. We lost our business for a few months, but we certainly didn't lose those relationships with those suppliers.
1: I know I've been in the store before, and people have come in, and they have special ordered parts. You have found them. You've got this network of warehouses. You've got connections all over the country, and you've ordered a part the day before and gotten it the next day.
2: Absolutely. And don't forget, you know, one of the big parts of what we do is hydraulic hoses. And we have just as big, maybe even bigger assortment of hydraulic fittings. And we can just about make any hydraulic hose that the farmer needs.
1: Last time I was visiting with you, you were having a hydraulic hose made right there on the spot. And I had to talk a little louder over the equipment.
2: Yeah, we're pretty busy doing that, especially this time of year. But like I said, as far as what we had before compared to what we have now, that part of our business, we're not missing anything.
1: City Auto and Farm Supply, right in the heart of Hickory Ridge, Arkansas. 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
2: Hey, we're at 136 South Flora Street, right smack dab downtown Hickory Ridge, Arkansas. And that phone number is 870-697-3582. Come see us.
1: And Wade, when we come by the store or when we call you, who do we ask for? 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
2: Well, hey, we've got some familiar faces around there. We've got Becky Rose, and we've also got my brother Tim. So feel free to call and ask for me. 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
6: Hi everyone, showers and thunderstorms around primarily for the first part of the day. We've got mostly cloudy skies around the clock with highs to the afternoon climbing into the mid-80s and a slim chance of a shower early on tonight. Tomorrow for Tuesday, partly sunny. Not a big chance of rain tomorrow. Highs will stay in the low 80s, but we'll bump that up to a 40% chance of a shower or storm for Tuesday night. Right now, about a 50-50 shot of showers and thunderstorms on Wednesday. From the Arkansas Now Weather Center, I'm meteorologist Laura Huckabee.
7: All right, we're around the mid-south here this morning after that high yesterday of 88. Jonesboro this morning, cloudy sky 69. In Stuttgart, we've got cloudy temperature reading of 78. In Olive Branch this morning, it's 73. In Kennett, well, we've got some light rain, a temperature reading of 70. And in Fraser this morning, temperature reading of 69 with some light rain. Well, the time is 6:44, 16 before 7 o'clock.

o'clock, we'll have that ABC update at 7, of course. Then we'll get back into the best music in the Mid-South here on the best music, the best oldies in the Mid-South, after we take a look at some news and weather. But right now, here's CCR, Creedence Clearwater Revival. I just got home from Illinois. Going to slam the door, lock it down, and take it easy.

0: a great tune. What a band. Yeah, they had a lot of hits. That's Creedence Clearwater Revival on this June the 22nd, that is today. We go all the way back to 1941, today when Nazi Germany launched Operation Barbados. It was a massive and ultimately ill-fated invasion of the Soviet Union that provided that would prove pivotal to the Allied victory over the Axis powers. And, of course, it was the weather that eventually got them, that terrible Russian weather. Hey, let's turn our heads toward the Royal Guardsman this morning. It's Snoopy. He versus the Red Baron on Oldies.
1: Sing it!

0: That's the Guardsman here this morning in the second half of the 6 o'clock hour. The Royal Guardsman, Snoopy versus the Red Baron. Hey, we're 10 minutes before 7 o'clock at 6:50. Scotty, you got something there for us this morning?
1: Good morning. I'm Scotty Woodson from the EAB Ag Network with your EAB Early Morning Market Update. Let's recap the markets and how they closed last week. July corn 417.5, down 3.5, with September corn 425.25, down 4.25. July soybeans 1122.75, down 9.25, with August soybeans 1128.25, down 8.5. July wheat at 605.75, down 7, with September wheat at 614, down 7.25. July cotton at 7605, down 85. December cotton at 7967, down 12. July rice 1220.5, up 27.5. September rice 1256.5, up 27.5. Moving on to livestock now. June live cattle 254.80, down 92.5. August live cattle 246.62.5, down 222.5. August feeder cattle 366.60, down 82.5. September feeder cattle 364.67.5, down 97.5. 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That's your EAB Early Morning Market Update, and I'm Scotty Woodson. 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
0: Well, we've got some rain in the Mid-South. How about some rhythm of the rain here this morning? Here are the Cascades at 7 minutes before 7 o'clock, 6:53.

it's a beautiful song. Rhythm of the Rain, those of the Cascades here on this Monday morning. Well, the year is 1977 today when John N. Mitchell becomes the first former U.S. Attorney General to go to prison as he began serving a sentence for his role in the Watergate cover-up. It happened today, 1977, John N. Mitchell and, of course, his wife. She was from Pine Bluff, Arkansas. That is correct. Here's Dickie Lee, Patches.

And we're going to go to news time now. Edison's Lighthouse. Edison Lighthouse taking us there. Love grows where my rosemary goes. ABC News, look at some weather. And then we're going to kick it off with the Fab Four. Big day today for the Beatles.

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1: ABC News, I'm Brian Clark. Vice President Vance in Switzerland said there was progress following the first round of talks with Iran, including on ending Israel's strikes on Hezbollah in Lebanon.
2: If Hezbollah fires at Israel or if Israel responds, if there are other conflicts that arise in the region, we're actually talking to each other and figuring out how to stop the shooting, how to make the region safer, our allies and everybody else.
1: The UK is going to have its seventh prime minister in 10 years as Keir Starmer is stepping down. Former Manchester Mayor Andy Burnham confirms he will run to succeed Starmer as the Labour leader. Starmer will remain in office until a successor is chosen. Former Federal Reserve Chair Alan Greenspan has died at 100. He chaired the Fed for 20 years through the booming 1990s, but some of his policies were blamed as contributing factors to the 2008 financial crisis. This is ABC News.
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7: Hi, everyone. Showers and thunderstorms around primarily for the first part of the day. We've got mostly cloudy skies around the clock with highs to the afternoon climbing into the mid-80s and a slim chance of a shower early on tonight. Tomorrow for Tuesday, partly sunny. Not a big chance of rain tomorrow. Highs will stay in the low 80s, but we'll bump that up to a 40% chance of a shower or storm for Tuesday night. Right now, about a 50-50 shot of showers and thunderstorms on Wednesday. From the Arkansas Now Weather Center, I'm meteorologist Laura Huckabee.
8: All right, Laura, got some rain in the Mid-South here this morning. Currently in West Plains, light rain, a temperature reading of 67. We had a high yesterday of 88. Currently in Corinth this morning, cloudy skies, 75. At Olive Branch, it's 73 this morning. In Searcy, we've got some fog, temperature reading of 76. In Fraser, light rain, 69. 70 at Memphis International with some rain. Well, we're 5 minutes past 7 o'clock this morning. We go back to 1981 today, June the 22nd. Mark David Chapman pleads guilty to killing rock star and former Beatle John Lennon. It happened today, 1981. We're going to kick off through 7 o'clock hour with John George, Paul, and Ringo, and I need some help this morning on Oldies.

yourself here on the 7 o'clock hour, musically, the Beatles, the Fab Four, and Help. Well, let's go back to this is June the 22nd, that is today. The year is 1936. He was born on this day in Brownsville, Texas. We're talking about Kris Kristofferson, musician, actor, and writer, known for such hits as Me and Bobby McGee, For the Good Times, Ray Price made that a hit, Sunday Morning Coming Down, Johnny Cash, and Help Me Make It Through the Night, Sammy Smith. Kris died on the 28th of September, 2024, at the age of 88. But he was born today, 1936, Brownsville, Texas. His dad was in the military. Here's a song that he actually recorded. He recorded lots of stuff. He was part of the Highwaymen, but... It's 8 minutes past 7 o'clock. Here is Kris Kristofferson, born today, 1938. Why Me, Lord? You're listening to Oldies.

Chris Christopherson here in the first half of the 7 o'clock hour. We go back to the 19th of June, and it's the year is 1997. Singer Bobby Helms died of emphysema at his home in Martinsville, Indiana, at the age of only 63. He, of course, Bobby's best known for his 1957 hit Jingle Bell Rock. Well, yeah, that's one of them. But later on that year, he released My Special Angel, which also hit number one, but died today, 1997, in Martinsville, Indiana, at his home. He was only 63 at the time of his death. Here he is with My Special Angel.

0: Gerald Oldies this morning. Well, the year is 2019. American drummer and record producer Jerry Cargan died at the age of 75. Jerry first achieved widespread recognition by being part of the original Muscle Shoals rhythm section. Wow, yeah. That was, of course, in Muscle Shoals, Alabama. Jerry recorded with Elvis, Johnny Cash, Charlie Pride, Jerry Lee Lewis, Ray Stevens, Kenny Rogers, George Jones, and many, many others, including Elvis, as we said, also Ray Stevens. Let's hear from Ray this morning at 16 minutes past 7 o'clock. A little bit of a novelty song. Let's go to Pascagoula, Mississippi this morning with Ray Stevens.
1: Kid, I'd take a trip every summer down to Mississippi to visit my granny and her antebellum world. I'd run barefooted all day long, climbing trees free as a song. One day I happened to catch myself a squirrel

Oh, yeah. Well, Pascagoula here this morning with Ray Stevens. Well, that American drummer and record producer that we're talking about, Jerry Cargan, died today, 2019, at the age of 75. He was a member of that Muscle Shoals rhythm section. He also played with this guy. Here's Elvis. I want you. I need you. I love you this morning.

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4: Hi everyone, showers and thunderstorms around primarily for the first part of the day. We've got mostly cloudy skies around the clock with highs to the afternoon climbing into the mid-80s and a slim chance of a shower early on tonight. Tomorrow for Tuesday, partly sunny. Not a big chance of rain tomorrow. Highs will stay in the low 80s, but we'll bump that up to a 40% chance of a shower or storm for Tuesday night. Right now, about a 50-50 shot of showers and thunderstorms on Wednesday. From the Arkansas Now Weather Center, I'm meteorologist Laura Huckabee.
5: All right, Laura, we do have some rain and fog in the Mid-South here this morning, 7:25. It's 25 minutes past 7 o'clock. We're 5 minutes away from another Mid-South update. We go back to 1990, a sad day today. Kip Johnson, Kip, a member of the Dell Vikings, dies of cancer at the age of only 54. Wow. Let's hear from the Dell Vikings this morning. And Kip Johnson, come go with me.

0: All right, those are the four seasons there with Bye Bye Baby Baby Goodbye. Hey, it's 7:30, 30 minutes past 7, 30 minutes before 8 o'clock. The year is 1970, June the 22nd. President Richard Nixon signed an extension of the Voting Rights Act of 1965 that lowered the minimum voting age to 18. Happened today, 1970. Let's check in on another Mid-South update here this morning, see what happened over the weekend.
1: Hello, everyone. It is time now for an EAB News update. Arkansas Governor Sarah Sanders has signed an executive order that will release an additional $50,000 for recovery efforts after severe storms and tornadoes caused major damage on March 14th of last year. Several East Arkansas areas were affected, including the Dyess area of Jackson County and just south of Forest City in St. Francis County. The funds are from the Governor's Disaster Response and Recovery Fund. Funds will be used at the discretion of the director of the Arkansas Division of Emergency Management to cover program and administrative costs. The Woodruff County Economic Development Corporation has secured another $325,000 as part of the Arkansas Electric Cooperative Solar Project south of Augusta. The McCroy and Augusta School District and the Woodruff County Food Pantry will each receive $5,000 a year for at least the next 15 years. Arkansas Electric has also agreed to make a one-time contribution of $100,000 to the Woodruff County Economic Development Fund. Woodruff County Judge Michael John Gray says the hunger programs at most school districts are maintained almost exclusively through private donations, and the additional funding will help to offset that. The solar project is in the beginning phase south of Augusta, along Arkansas Highway 33. When Mayor Jennifer Hobbs has been elected to serve as first vice president of the Arkansas Municipal League Executive Committee, Hobbs was named to the position during the league's 92nd annual convention last week in Little Rock. She will serve alongside President Carol Westengren, BB, for the upcoming year. The Arkansas Activities Association's mandated summer dead period for high school sports is now in place. The dead period will continue through Sunday, July the 5th. During that time, no athletic competition is allowed and all athletic facilities are closed. The AAA says the dead period allows for a break for both athletes and coaches. It also allows schools to perform any needed maintenance to their athletic facilities.
0: All right, let's get into more music here this morning after that Mid-South update. Dancing in the Moonlight, King Harvest kicking things off here the second half of the 7 o'clock hour. We got Spanky McFarland and our gang with that Lazy Day up next. We get

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3: Hi everyone, showers and thunderstorms around primarily for the first part of the day. We've got mostly cloudy skies around the clock with highs to the afternoon climbing into the mid-80s and a slim chance of a shower early on tonight. Tomorrow for Tuesday, partly sunny. Not a big chance of rain tomorrow. Highs will stay in the low 80s, but we'll bump that up to a 40% chance of a shower storm for Tuesday night. Right now, about a 50-50 shot of showers and thunderstorms on Wednesday. From the Arkansas Now Weather Center, I'm meteorologist Laura Huckabee.
4: Laura, currently in Little Rock, cloudy skies, 79. Jonesboro, cloudy, 69. In Olive Branch this morning at 73. In Jackson, Tennessee this morning, rainy skies, 73. Frazier, light rain, 69. And we've got rain at the Memphis International Airport with a temperature reading of 70. It is 7:42:18 now before the hour of 8 o'clock. How about a little Mustang Sally, the Wicked Wilson Pickett? We've got Peter and Gordon, birthday boy, up next.

Mustang Sally here this morning. The Wicked Wilson Pickett. The second half of the 7 o'clock hour, 7:45, 15 before 8 o'clock. Birthdays today, musician producer Ted Rundgren. Ted is having a birthday today. He's 78. We've got Cyndi Lauper, singer-songwriter. Cyndi, she's having a birthday today. She's 73. Yeah. We've got environmental activist Aaron Brockovich. She's 63. And Peter Asher is having a birthday today. Peter, a musician and producer. He produces a lot of stuff. Peter Asher of Peter and Gordon is 82 today. Let's hear from Peter and Gordon. Gordon Waller, Peter Asher.

0: celebrating Peter Asher's 82nd birthday today. We also have actor Lindsay Wagner, 77. Actress Meryl Streep, she's 77 today. Golfer Dustin Johnson, Dustin is 42. Baseball Hall of Famer Champ Bailey, Champ is 48. And Football Hall of Famer Kurt Warner, Kurt is 55. We are at 7:49, 11 minutes now before 8 o'clock.
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0: 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Here's the 2 o'clock. The Beatles next.

Downtown, round town, uptown, Petula Clark, the First Lady of the British Invasion. The year is 2013 on this 22nd day of June. Otis Dewey Whitman Jr., who became known professionally as Slim Whitman, well, he died at the age of 90 today, 2013. The American music singer and songwriter, known for his yodeling abilities, sold in excess, get this, of 120 million albums. His 1955 hit single, Rose Marie, held the Guinness World Record for the longest time at number one on the UK charts until Bryan Adams broke the record in 1991. Beatle George Harrison cited Slim Whitman as an early influence. The first person I saw playing a guitar was Slim Whitman, who died today, 2013. Here's a song in observance of George, written by George Harrison and performed by him lead singing the Beatles. Here comes the sun, 7:55, 5 before 8 o'clock.

Well, I like that song, yeah, written by George Harrison here on Oldies this morning. The year is 1974 on this 22nd day of June. Our very own Charlie Rich was number one on the charts with Behind Closed Door. Behind Closed Doors. The album received three Country Music American Association Awards, Best Male Vocal, Album of the Year, and Single of the Year for the title song, which was written by Kenny Odell. Charlie won the Grammy for Best Male Country Vocal Performance and took home the Academy of Country Music Awards. The year was 1974. It's our own Charlie Rich, Colt, Arkansas native, taking us to news time now at the top of the 8 o'clock hour as we hear that number one song, Behind Closed Doors.

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1: ABC News, I'm Brian Clark. Vice President J.D. Vance says Iran's agreed to allow the International Atomic Energy Agency inspectors to enter the country.
2: That is a major milestone for the American people and the first step in permanently denuclearizing or permanently ending a nuclear weapons program in Iran.
1: The vice president speaking to reporters in Switzerland after the first round of talks with Iran. The U.K. is soon going to have a new prime minister.
3: Every decision I've taken has been about putting the country I love first. That is why I will resign as leader of the Labour Party.
1: Keir Starmer says he'll stay in the position until a successor is chosen. That is expected to be the former mayor of Manchester, Andy Burnham. Dry conditions and extreme heat are fueling nearly a dozen wildfires across Utah. And former Federal Reserve Chair Alan Greenspan has died. He was 100. This is ABC News.
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6: Hi, everyone. Showers and thunderstorms around primarily for the first part of the day. We've got mostly cloudy skies around the clock with highs to the afternoon climbing into the mid-80s and a slim chance of a shower early on tonight. Tomorrow for Tuesday, partly sunny. Not a big chance of rain tomorrow. Highs will stay in the low 80s, but we'll bump that up to a 40% chance of a shower or storm for Tuesday night. Right now, about a 50-50 shot of showers and thunderstorms on Wednesday. From the Arkansas Now Weather Center, I'm meteorologist Laura Huckabee.
7: All right, Laura, around the Mid-South here this morning. We've got light rain in West Plains, light rain in Kennett this morning. In Searcy, we've got some fog with a temperature reading of 76. In Newport and Batesville, Arkansas, got thunderstorms. That's over in East Arkansas. Jonesboro, cloudy skies 69. Little Rock, cloudy 79. We've got light rain in Frazier this morning, 69. And rain at Memphis International with a temperature reading of 70. Celebrating musician producer Peter Asher's 82nd birthday today. Peter, a member of Peter and Gordon. Let's hear from Peter Asher. Gordon Waller, Peter and Gordon. A World Without Love. We've got Robert Knight up next.

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4: Hi, everyone. Showers and thunderstorms around primarily for the first part of the day. We've got mostly cloudy skies around the clock with highs to the afternoon climbing into the mid-80s and a slim chance of a shower early on tonight. Tomorrow for Tuesday, partly sunny. Not a big chance of rain tomorrow. Highs will stay in the low 80s, but we'll bump that up to a 40% chance of a shower storm for Tuesday night. Right now, about a 50-50 shot of showers and thunderstorms on Wednesday. From the Arkansas Now Weather Center, I'm meteorologist Laura Huckabee.

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1: Hello, everyone. It is time now for an EAB News update. A former Forest City mayor is wanting his job back. Cedric Williams announced his candidacy for mayor of Forest City over the weekend. Williams defeated incumbent Larry Bryant in the 2018 mayor election in Forest City, only to lose to Bryant in 2022. He will oppose Bryant in the November general election. The one-week filing period for municipal office is July 29th to August 5th. Students participating in the 2026 Rice Reps program converged on the headquarters of Riceland Rice in Stuttgart last week and received firsthand knowledge of how a rice mill operates. The Rice Reps program offers high school students an opportunity to learn about the state's rice industry through educational tours, leadership development, and volunteer activities. The program began last month and it will continue through September. Deadline for students to apply for the Arkansas Academic Challenge Scholarship is next week. It's a week from Wednesday, July the 1st. The Arkansas Academic Challenge Scholarship is available to Arkansas residents attending two-year or four-year in-state colleges or universities. Both traditional and non-traditional students are eligible. Over $1.6 billion has been provided through the scholarship since its founding in 2009. The scholarship is funded through lottery ticket sales. The Arkansas Game and Fish Commission has authorized more than $5.5 million in boating and fishing access improvement projects. They include boat ramps on the Dave Donaldson Black River Wildlife Management Area in Clay County, the resurfacing of two roads serving Lake Aspall in Greene County, repairs and upgrades to Cranfield Road on North Fork Lake in Baxter County, a complete asphalt overlay at the Round Bottom access to the White River in Stone County, and a complete asphalt overlay at the Bayou Access Road leading to the Spring River in Fulton County. The Arkansas Marine Fuel Tax will fund those projects.

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6: Hi everyone, showers and thunderstorms around primarily for the first part of the day. We've got mostly cloudy skies around the clock with highs to the afternoon climbing into the mid-80s and a slim chance of a shower early on tonight. Tomorrow for Tuesday, partly sunny. Not a big chance of rain tomorrow.

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National Weather Service in Little Rock has issued a flash flood warning for northeastern White County in central Arkansas, southern Jackson County in eastern Arkansas, northern Woodruff County in eastern Arkansas, northeastern Cleburne County in north central Arkansas, southern Independence County in north central Arkansas, until 11:45 a.m. Central Daylight Time. At 8:38 a.m. Central Daylight Time, Doppler radar indicated thunderstorms producing heavy rain in Bothan Grape. Between 2 and 4 inches of rain have fallen. Additional rainfall amounts of 1 to 3 inches are possible in the warned area. Flash flooding is ongoing or expected to begin shortly. Hazard: flash flooding caused by thunderstorms. Source: radar. Impact: flash flooding of small creeks and streams, urban areas, highways, streets and underpasses, as well as other poor drainage and low-lying areas. Some locations that will experience flash flooding include Augusta, Bald Knob, Newark, Pleasant Plains, Oil Trough, Concord, Russell, McNeese, Tupelo, Salado, Southside in Independence County, McFadden, Bradford, Beaverville, Weldon, Blackville, Almond, Theta, Huffington, Possum Grape. Turn around, don't drown when encountering flooded roads. Most flood deaths occur in vehicles. Repeating, a flash flood warning has been issued until 11:45 a.m. Central Daylight Time for the following counties in Arkansas, Jackson and Woodruff.

National Weather Service in Memphis has issued a severe thunderstorm warning for Eastern St. Francis County in eastern Arkansas, Crittenden County in eastern Arkansas, DeSoto County in northwestern Mississippi, Shelby County in west Tennessee, until 10 a.m. Central Daylight Time. At 9:12 a.m. Central Daylight Time, a severe thunderstorm was located near Pinckney, or 9 miles southwest of T.O. Fuller State Park, moving northeast at 50 miles per hour. Hazard, 60 miles per hour wind gusts. Source, radar indicated. Impact, expects damage to roofs, siding, and trees. Locations impacted include Bartlett, South Haven, Collierville, Germantown, Olive Branch, West Memphis, Horn Lake, Hernando, Marion, Millington, Hughes, T.O. Fuller State Park, Beeman Shelby Forest State Park, Cordova, Memphis, Lakeland, Arlington, Walls, Crawfordsville, and Edmondson. This includes

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3: Hi, everyone. Showers and thunderstorms around for our Monday forecast. Some of the rain has been very, very heavy at times. Temperatures moving into the afternoon will be in the low 80s. A break from the wet weather as we get into the evening. Tomorrow for Tuesday, mostly sunny. Only a slim chance of a shower early with a high of 83. But we'll bring back scattered showers and thunderstorms for Tuesday night. Partly sunny, more showers, more storms on Wednesday with a high of 84. From the Arkansas Now Weather Center, I'm meteorologist Laura Huckabee.

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1: Here is this hour's headlines from the Arkansas Now newsroom. Arkansas State Police are investigating after an inmate allegedly stabbed a correctional officer in the face with a contraband weapon at the Larry B. Norris unit last week. Officials say 45-year-old Christopher Ivey was being returned to his cell when the attack occurred. The officer was treated and released from a nearby hospital. The Arkansas Department of Agriculture has received more than $3.1 million in federal Clean Water Act funding to support projects aimed at reducing pollution and improving water quality across the state. Several conservation districts will use the funding for watershed protection, erosion control, conservation practices, and public education efforts. Arkansas Special Olympics athletes are participating in the 2026 Special Olympics USA Games in Minnesota. 90 Arkansas athletes will compete in 11 sports as part of the national event. The competition begins today. From the Arkansas Now newsroom, I'm Kelly Conley.
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7: Hi, everyone. Showers and thunderstorms around for our Monday forecast. Some of the rain has been very, very heavy at times. Temperatures moving into the afternoon will be in the low 80s. A break from the wet weather as we get into the evening tomorrow for Tuesday. Mostly sunny. Only a slim chance of a shower early with a high of 83. But we'll bring back scattered showers and thunderstorms for Tuesday night. Partly sunny, more showers, more storms on Wednesday with a high of 84. From the Arkansas Now Weather Center, I'm meteorologist Laura Huckabee. Oh,

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1: Rice prices up early today. Good morning, I'm Scotty Woodson on the EAB Ag Network with your EAB opening market report. July corn at 412 down 5.5, with September corn at 420 and a quarter down 5. July soybeans 1124 up 1.25, with August soybeans 1130 up 1.75. July wheat at 599 down 6.75, with September wheat at 608 and a quarter down 5.75. July cotton at 7543 down 62, with December cotton at 7991 up 24. July rice at 1236 up 15.5, with September rice at 1272.5 up 16. Moving on to livestock now, June live cattle 257.52.5 up 272.5. August live cattle 249.70 up 307.5. August feeder cattle 371.92.5 up 532.5. September feeder cattle 370.20 up 552.5. July lane hogs at 94.50 down 52.5, with August hogs at 96.40 down 32.5. That's your EAB opening market report, and I'm Scotty Woodson. 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
1: ABC News, I'm Brian Clark. Vice President J.D. Vance in Switzerland said there's still a lot to do, but the first round of talks with Iran went well, focused on a permanent agreement to end the war.
2: The final deal is the house. We set the foundation. We haven't built the house, but we've laid a successful foundation to get to a good place for the American people.
1: He said that one key area of agreement is that Iran will allow International Atomic Energy Agency inspectors back into the country. President Trump said on social media that vandals who damaged the reflecting pool in Washington could get 10 years in prison. He's blaming the vandals for causing the pool's new lining to peel, but he's not offered evidence. The UK is going to have its seventh prime minister in a decade after Keir Starmer announced he's stepping down as Labour Party leader today and prime minister. Former Manchester Mayor Andy Burnham, seen as the likely successor. Powerful storms expected to move into the eastern U.S. today. Severe weather blamed for three deaths in the Midwest over the weekend. This is ABC News.
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6: Hi, everyone. Showers and thunderstorms around for our Monday forecast. Some of the rain has been very, very heavy at times. Temperatures moving into the afternoon will be in the low 80s. A break from the wet weather as we get into the evening tomorrow for Tuesday. Mostly sunny. Only a slim chance of a shower early with a high of 83. But we'll bring back scattered showers and thunderstorms for Tuesday night. Partly sunny, more showers, more storms on Wednesday with a high of 84. From the Arkansas Now Weather Center, I'm meteorologist Laura Huckabee. 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
3: Hi everyone, showers and thunderstorms around for our Monday forecast. Some of the rain has been very, very heavy at times. Temperatures moving into the afternoon will be in the low 80s, a break from the wet weather as we get into the evening. Tomorrow for Tuesday, mostly sunny, only a slim chance of a shower early with a high of 83. But we'll bring back scattered showers and thunderstorms for Tuesday night. Partly sunny, more showers, more storms on Wednesday with a high of 84. From the Arkansas Now Weather Center, I'm meteorologist Laura Huckabee.

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1: Here's the latest from the Arkansas Now newsroom. Governor Sarah Huckabee Sanders has authorized an additional $50,000 for recovery efforts following the severe storms and tornadoes that struck Arkansas on March 14th, 2025. The funding will help cover recovery and administrative costs as communities continue rebuilding from storm damage. Meanwhile, the Arkansas Game and Fish Commission has approved more than $5.5 million in boating and fishing access improvements across the state. Planned upgrades include road resurfacing and repairs to improve access to boat ramps and fishing areas in Clay, Green, Baxter, Stone, and Fulton counties. To see the full list of projects, just visit agfc.com. And gas in Arkansas now sits at $3.56 for a regular gallon of unleaded, which is 56 cents lower than it was a month ago. From the Arkansas Now newsroom, I'm Cade Carlton.
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7: Hi everyone, showers and thunderstorms around for our Monday forecast. Some of the rain has been very, very heavy at times. Temperatures moving into the afternoon will be in the low 80s. A break from the wet weather as we get into the evening tomorrow for Tuesday. Mostly sunny, only a slim chance of a shower early with a high of 83. But we'll bring back scattered showers and thunderstorms for Tuesday night. Partly sunny, more showers, more storms on Wednesday with a high of 84. From the Arkansas Now Weather Center, I'm meteorologist Laura Huckabee. Oh,

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1: ABC News, I'm Brian Clark. Vice President J.D. Vance in Switzerland said there was good progress in talks between the U.S. and Iran. Said that one objective achieved was setting up a way to address conflicts in the region.
2: If Hezbollah fires at Israel, or if Israel responds, if there are other conflicts that arise in the region, we're actually talking to each other and figuring out how to stop the shooting, how to make the region safer, our allies, and everybody else.
1: Battled UK Prime Minister Keir Starmer's resigning and also stepping down as leader of the Labour Party. He'll stay on until a successor is chosen. Andy Burnham, the former mayor of Manchester, is seen as the most likely successor. He'd be the seventh prime minister in a decade. The judge overseeing the case of Charlie Kirk's death may rule today on whether to sanction prosecutors over comments they made about bullet fragments recovered from Kirk's body. Defense lawyers say the comments could prejudice potential jurors. This is ABC News.
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5: Hi, everyone. Showers and thunderstorms around for our Monday forecast. Some of the rain has been very, very heavy at times. Temperatures moving into the afternoon will be in the low 80s. A break from the wet weather as we get into the evening. Tomorrow for Tuesday, mostly sunny. Only a slim chance of a shower early with a high of 83. But we'll bring back scattered showers and thunderstorms for Tuesday night. Partly sunny, more showers, more storms on Wednesday with a high of 84. From the Arkansas Now Weather Center, I'm meteorologist Laura Huckabee.

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5: Hi, everyone. Showers and thunderstorms around for our Monday forecast. Some of the rain has been very, very heavy at times. Temperatures moving into the afternoon will be in the low 80s. A break from the wet weather as we get into the evening. Tomorrow for Tuesday, mostly sunny. Only a slim chance of a shower early with a high of 83. But we'll bring back scattered showers and thunderstorms for Tuesday night. Partly sunny, more showers, more storms on Wednesday with a high of 84. From the Arkansas Now Weather Center, I'm meteorologist Laura Huckabee.

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1: Here's the latest from the Arkansas Now newsroom. The Arkansas Department of Agriculture has received more than $3.1 million in federal Clean Water Act funding to support projects aimed at reducing pollution and improving water quality across the state. Several conservation districts will use the funding for watershed protection, erosion control, conservation practices, and public education efforts. Arkansas State Police are investigating after an inmate allegedly stabbed a correctional officer in the face with a contraband weapon at the Larry B. Norris unit last week. Officials say 45-year-old Christopher Ivey was being returned to his cell when the attack occurred. The officer was treated and released from a nearby hospital. And Arkansas Special Olympics athletes are participating in the 2026 Special Olympics Games in Minnesota. 90 Arkansas athletes will compete in 11 sports as a part of the games that begin today. From the Arkansas Now newsroom, I'm Cade Carlton.
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6: 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Showers and thunderstorms around for our Monday forecast. Some of the rain has been very, very heavy at times. Temperatures moving into the afternoon will be in the low 80s. A break from the wet weather as we get into the evening. Tomorrow for Tuesday, mostly sunny. Only a slim chance of a shower early with a high of 83. But we'll bring back scattered showers and thunderstorms for Tuesday night. Partly sunny, more showers, more storms on Wednesday with a high of 84. From the Arkansas Now Weather Center, I'm meteorologist Laura Huckabee.
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1: 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Hello, I'm Scotty Woodson on the EAB Ag Network with your EAB Noon Market Report. July corn at 412 and 3 quarters, down 4 and 3 quarters, with September corn at 421 and a quarter, down 4. July soybeans 1121, down 1 and 3 quarters, with August soybeans 1128, down a quarter. July wheat at 599 and 3 quarters, down 6, with September wheat at 609 and 3 quarters, down 4 and a quarter. July cotton at 7480, down 125. December cotton at 7950, down 17. July rice at 1244 and a half, up 24 cents. September rice at 1282 and a half, up 26. Moving on to livestock now, June live cattle 255.77 and a half, up 97 and a half. August live cattle 247.22 and a half, up 60. August feeder cattle 370.10, up 350. September feeder cattle 368.52 and a half, up 385. July lane hogs at 94.90, down 12 and a half, with August hogs at 97.20, up 47 and a half. That's your EAB Noon Market Report, and I'm Scotty Woodson. Have a great day.
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4: Hi, everyone. Showers and thunderstorms around for our Monday forecast. Some of the rain has been very, very heavy at times. Temperatures moving into the afternoon will be in the low 80s. A break from the wet weather as we get into the evening. Tomorrow for Tuesday, mostly sunny. Only a slim chance of a shower early with a high of 83. But we'll bring back scattered showers and thunderstorms for Tuesday night. Partly sunny, more showers, more storms on Wednesday with a high of 84. From the Arkansas Now Weather Center, I'm meteorologist Laura Huckabee.

0: Let's go back to the 60s and 70s. It was a great time. The Oldies Network.
1: Hello, everyone. It is time now for an EAB News update. RWE Clean Energy will be transporting some 3,500 solar panels damaged at its solar facility south of Wynn this week. Solar panels are being sent to Solar Cycle in Georgia to be recycled. John Lamontage, the communications director for RWE, says the solar panels were damaged by a tornado in April of 2025. He says that the panels have since been replaced with the damaged ones in storage. Solar Farm is a 135-megawatt facility, which was the company's first in the state of Arkansas. It was completed in May of last year, just weeks after the damage was incurred. Construction is underway for an expansion at the Jonesboro Regional Airport. The 500-foot expansion of the main runway is part of a project that began in 2017. It had to be separated due to funding issues. The overall project includes widening the runways at the airport to 150 feet and raising them in additional concrete in order to increase weight capacity for aircraft to 6,000 pounds. Officials say the goal is to eventually bring in large commercial aircraft, but it may take several years for the airport to do that. This part of the project is expected to be completed in late October. The College of Veterinary Medicine at Arkansas State University has launched a large animal ambulatory service. Services will range from individual wellness and sick patient examinations to routine herd health care, breeding, soundness exams, pregnancy examinations, on-farm consultations, lameness evaluations, and certificates of veterinary inspection. Service will provide students across all years of their veterinary education with hands-on real-life experience in rural veterinary medicine. It will be led by two ASU professors of equine practice at Arkansas State, Dr. Trey Nyland and Dr. Scott Reiners. They will oversee the students involved in the program. The service will be provided Monday through Friday from 8 a.m. to 5 p.m. each day. Arkansas and Arkansas State has scheduled a women's college basketball game for the upcoming season. The game will be played in Fayetteville on Sunday, September 6th. It will be the second year in a row the two have played each other. Arkansas beat the Lady Razorbacks 81-72 last season, one of the wins during a 12-game ASU Lady Red Wolf winning streak. Arkansas State is coached by Destiny Rogers. Arkansas freshman guard is Whitney Rogers, who is the youngest sister of Destiny Rogers. Lady Backs also have in-state games scheduled against UCA and UAPB in basketball next season, hosting UCA on December the 15th and UAPB on November the 13th.

flooding of rivers, creeks, streams, and other low-lying and flood-prone locations is occurring. Additional details, at 12:30 p.m. Central Daylight Time, heavy rain due to thunderstorms occurred this morning. Flooding continues in the warned area. Between 2 and 4 inches of rain have fallen. Some locations that will experience flooding include Bartlett, South Haven, Collierville, Germantown, West Memphis, Marion, Millington, Cordova, T.O. Fuller State Park, Beeman Shelby Forest State Park, Memphis, Lakeland, Arlington, Edmondson, Sunset, Midtown Memphis, Fraser, Downtown Memphis, Southeast Memphis, and Ellendale. http://www.weather.gov/safety/ Flood turnaround. Don't drown when encountering flooded roads. Most flood deaths occur in vehicles.

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5: Hi everyone, showers and thunderstorms around for our Monday forecast. Some of the rain has been very, very heavy at times. Temperatures moving into the afternoon will be in the low 80s. A break from the wet weather as we get into the evening. Tomorrow for Tuesday, mostly sunny. Only a slim chance of a shower early with a high of 83. But we'll bring back scattered showers and thunderstorms for Tuesday night. Partly sunny, more showers, more storms on Wednesday with a high of 84. From the Arkansas Now Weather Center, I'm meteorologist Laura Huckabee.

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1: As we all know, the world can feel heavy sometimes, and even dark. 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
3: Skies are going to stay cloudy through the afternoon as highs climb into the low 80s. Tonight, a slim chance of a shower early, then partly cloudy and a low of 68. Tomorrow for Tuesday, we've got sunshine and high of 83 degrees. We'll bring back a few scattered rain showers for Tuesday night. Partly sunny skies on Wednesday, a 60% chance of showers and thunderstorms, very warm and humid, highs in the mid-80s, more showers and storms Wednesday night. From the Arkansas Now Weather Center, I'm meteorologist Laura Huckabee.

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3: Skies are going to stay cloudy through the afternoon as highs climb into the low 80s. Tonight, a slim chance of a shower early, then partly cloudy and a low of 68. Tomorrow for Tuesday, we've got sunshine and a high of 83 degrees. We'll bring back a few scattered rain showers for Tuesday night. Partly sunny skies on Wednesday, a 60% chance of showers and thunderstorms, very warm and humid, highs in the mid-80s, more showers and storms Wednesday night. From the Arkansas Now Weather Center, I'm meteorologist Laura Huckabee.

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1: Here are the latest headlines from the Arkansas Now newsroom. Flooding is becoming a major problem in parts of northeast Arkansas as reports of floods now extend from eastern Craighead County back into Jackson County. As much as 8 inches of rain have fallen in that area in the last 12 hours. Flash flood warnings remain in effect, with flooding reports in Caraway and Craighead County, also Truman and Wiener in Poinsett County, and the cities of Grubbs, Amigan, Reedville, and Newport in Jackson County. Governor Sarah Huckabee Sanders has authorized an additional $50,000 for recovery efforts following the severe storms and tornadoes that struck Arkansas last year. The funding will help cover recovery and administrative costs as communities continue rebuilding from storm damage. And the average price for a regular gallon of unleaded gas in Arkansas is now $3.56, 56 cents lower than a month ago. From the Arkansas Now newsroom, I'm Scotty Woodson. 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
4: Skies are going to stay cloudy through the afternoon as highs climb into the low 80s. Tonight, a slim chance of a shower early, then partly cloudy and a low of 68. Tomorrow for Tuesday, we've got sunshine and high of 83 degrees. We'll bring back a few scattered rain showers for Tuesday night. Partly sunny skies on Wednesday, a 60% chance of showers and thunderstorms, very warm and humid, highs in the mid-80s, more showers and storms Wednesday night. From the Arkansas Now Weather Center, I'm meteorologist Laura Huckabee.

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2: ABC News, I'm Michelle Franzen. Peace negotiations between the U.S. and Iran remain fragile, but both sides say progress was made on the first round of talks. Vice President J.D. Vance, returning from Switzerland, says Iran has agreed to let international nuclear inspections to resume. But when asked if the U.S. can trust Iran, Vance remained cautious.
3: Whether good faith or bad faith, you can't trust anybody's words. You have to trust what they actually do. Letting in the inspectors is a big deal, but again, we're going to see what they actually let the inspectors do once they're in the country.
2: The U.S. government also issuing a 60-day waiver for sanctions on Iranian oil. Volatile storms targeting the Midwest and parts of the South again today. It follows a weekend of deadly tornado outbreaks across Kansas, Illinois, and Indiana. Former Federal Reserve Chair Alan Greenspan has died. The longtime chair was appointed by President Ronald Reagan. His wife, NBC's Andrea Mitchell, says he died from complications of Parkinson's. Alan Greenspan was 100 years old. This is ABC News.
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8: Skies are going to stay cloudy through the afternoon as highs climb into the low 80s. Tonight, a slim chance of a shower early, then partly cloudy and a low of 68. Tomorrow for Tuesday, we've got sunshine and a high of 83 degrees. We'll bring back a few scattered rain showers for Tuesday night. Partly sunny skies on Wednesday, a 60% chance of showers and thunderstorms, very warm and humid, highs in the mid-80s, more showers and storms Wednesday night. From the Arkansas Now Weather Center, I'm meteorologist Laura Huckabee.

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4: Skies are going to stay cloudy through the afternoon as highs climb into the low 80s. Tonight, a slim chance of a shower early, then partly cloudy and a low of 68. Tomorrow for Tuesday, we've got sunshine and high of 83 degrees. We'll bring back a few scattered rain showers for Tuesday night. Partly sunny skies on Wednesday, a 60% chance of showers and thunderstorms, very warm and humid, highs in the mid-80s, more showers and storms Wednesday night. From the Arkansas Now Weather Center, I'm meteorologist Laura Huckabee.

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1: Here's the latest headlines from the Arkansas Now newsroom. Flooding is becoming a major problem in parts of northeast Arkansas as reports of floods now extend from eastern Craighead County back into Jackson County. As much as 10 inches of rain has fallen in that area in the last 15 hours. The Arkansas Game and Fish Commission has approved more than $5.5 million in boating and fishing access improvements across the state. Planned upgrades include road resurfacing and repairs to improve access to boat ramps and fishing areas in Clay, Greene, Baxter, Stone, and Fulton counties. To see a full list of projects, visit agfc.com. And Riceland Foods will temporarily close 9 grain dryers, including facilities in Desark, Dumas, and Lone Oak, as Arkansas rice acreage falls sharply this year. Arkansas long grain rice acreage is expected to drop 24% to about 800,000 acres, the lowest level in nearly 50 years. From the Arkansas Now newsroom, I'm Scotty Woodson.
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7: Skies are going to stay cloudy through the afternoon as highs climb into the low 80s. Tonight, a slim chance of a shower early, then partly cloudy and a low of 68. Tomorrow for Tuesday, we've got sunshine and a high of 83 degrees. We'll bring back a few scattered rain showers for Tuesday night. Partly sunny skies on Wednesday, a 60% chance of showers and thunderstorms, very warm and humid, highs in the mid-80s, more showers and storms Wednesday night. From the Arkansas Now Weather Center, I'm meteorologist Laura Huckabee.

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2: 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July corn at 411.5, down 6, with September corn at 419.75, down 5.5. 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
2: ABC News, I'm Michelle Franzen. Talks progressing between the U.S. and Iran on a peace deal. Vice President J.D. Vance says Iran agreeing to allow nuclear inspectors in, and the U.S. giving a 60-day waiver on sanctions on Iranian oil. Shipping traffic through the Strait of Hormuz starting to increase. That's helping gas prices drop in the U.S. Gas Buddies' Patrick DeHaan says it will take time to return to pre-war prices.
3: With crude oil now down about 2.5% this morning, the weekend's activities may not lead to an increase in prices. In fact, it looks like consumers may see a seventh straight week of gas prices declining. But of course, there's a lot of twists and turns in this story, so that could change at a moment's notice.
2: Thunderstorms from the Midwest to the East Coast causing delays and cancellations at key airports. There are more than 545 cancellations nationwide, with the Northeast and Mid-Atlantic airports seeing the most cancellations. And on Wall Street, stocks are mixed, with SpaceX dragging on tech shares. This is ABC News.
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5: Skies are going to stay cloudy through the afternoon as highs climb into the low 80s. Tonight, a slim chance of a shower early, then partly cloudy and a low of 68. Tomorrow for Tuesday, we've got sunshine and high of 83 degrees. We'll bring back a few scattered rain showers for Tuesday night. Partly sunny skies on Wednesday, a 60% chance of showers and thunderstorms, very warm and humid, highs in the mid-80s, more showers and storms Wednesday night. From the Arkansas Now Weather Center, I'm meteorologist Laura Huckabee.

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6: Skies are going to stay cloudy through the afternoon as highs climb into the low 80s. Tonight, a slim chance of a shower early, then partly cloudy and a low of 68. Tomorrow for Tuesday, we've got sunshine and high of 83 degrees. We'll bring back a few scattered rain showers for Tuesday night. Partly sunny skies on Wednesday, a 60% chance of showers and thunderstorms, very warm and humid, highs in the mid-80s, more showers and storms Wednesday night. From the Arkansas Now Weather Center, I'm meteorologist Laura Huckabee.

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1: Here are the latest headlines from the Arkansas Now newsroom. The Arkansas Department of Agriculture has received more than $3.1 million in federal Clean Water Act funding to support projects aimed at reducing pollution and improving water quality across the state. Several conservation districts will use the funding for watershed protection, erosion control, conservation practices, and public education efforts. Arkansas State Police are investigating after an inmate allegedly stabbed a correctional officer in the face with a contraband weapon at the Larry B. Norris unit last week. Officials say 45-year-old Christopher Ivey was being returned to his cell when the attack occurred. The officer was treated and released from a nearby hospital. And Arkansas Special Olympics athletes are participating in the 2026 Special Olympics USA Games in Minnesota. 90 Arkansas athletes will compete in 11 sports as part of the national event. The competition begins today. From the Arkansas Now newsroom, I'm Scotty Woodson. 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
5: Skies are going to stay cloudy through the afternoon as highs climb into the low 80s. Tonight, a slim chance of a shower early, then partly cloudy and a low of 68. Tomorrow for Tuesday, we've got sunshine and high of 83 degrees. We'll bring back a few scattered rain showers for Tuesday night. Partly sunny skies on Wednesday, a 60% chance of showers and thunderstorms, very warm and humid, highs in the mid-80s, more showers and storms Wednesday night. From the Arkansas Now Weather Center, I'm meteorologist Laura Huckabee.

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1: Rise prices end the day up. Hello, I'm Scotty Woodson on the EAB Ag Network with your EAB market recap. July corn at 411 and a half down 6, with September corn at 419 and 3 quarters down 5 and a half. July soybeans at 1115 and 3 quarters down 7, with August soybeans 1122 and a half down 5 and 3 quarters. July wheat at 597 and a half down 8 and a quarter, with September wheat at 607 and a half down 6 and a half. July cotton at 7521 down 84, with December cotton at 7941 down 26. July rice at 1247 and a half up 27. September rice at 1286 up 29 and a half. Moving on to livestock now, June live cattle 255.82 and a half up 102 and a half. August live cattle 247.35 up 72 and a half. August feeder cattle 370.42 and a half up 382 and a half. September feeder cattle 368.82 and a half up 415. July lane hogs at 94.65 down 37 and a half, with August lane hogs at 96.72 and a half unchanged. That's your EAB market recap, and I'm Scotty Woodson. Have a great day.
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1: ABC News, I'm Michelle Franzen. The Trump administration proposing a rule change for citizenship applications. If approved, the cost of applying could increase by more than $550. It still has to go through a two-month review period. ABC's Luke Barr has more.
2: A new proposed rule by the Trump administration might make it more costly to become a U.S. citizen. The administration is proposing to raise the fee to file a citizenship form from $760 to $1,330, an increase of 75%. The current fees, they say, don't cover the cost of the application process.
1: Both the U.S. and Iran say they're making progress on talks for a permanent ceasefire deal. The reopening of the Strait of Hormuz also helping gas prices to drop a bit in the U.S. Health and Human Services says a 42-day quarantine period has ended for 18 Americans exposed to the hantavirus on a cruise ship. And legendary music producer Clive Davis has died. He was credited for discovering music icons, including Aretha Franklin and Whitney Houston over the decades. This is ABC News.
3: 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I've been surfing here since I was a kid. Now, seeing my grandson out on the water, it means everything to me. Watching him and taking in the blue waves, the sea breeze, the blurry horizon.
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5: Skies are going to stay cloudy through the afternoon as highs climb into the low 80s. Tonight, a slim chance of a shower early, then partly cloudy and a low of 68. Tomorrow for Tuesday, we've got sunshine and high of 83 degrees. We'll bring back a few scattered rain showers for Tuesday night. Partly sunny skies on Wednesday, a 60% chance of showers and thunderstorms, very warm and humid, highs in the mid-80s, more showers and storms Wednesday night. From the Arkansas Now Weather Center, I'm meteorologist Laura Huckabee.

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6: Skies are going to stay cloudy through the afternoon as highs climb into the low 80s. Tonight, a slim chance of a shower early, then partly cloudy and a low of 68. Tomorrow for Tuesday, we've got sunshine and a high of 83 degrees. We'll bring back a few scattered rain showers for Tuesday night. Partly sunny skies on Wednesday, a 60% chance of showers and thunderstorms, very warm and humid, highs in the mid-80s, more showers and storms Wednesday night. From the Arkansas Now Weather Center, I'm meteorologist Laura Huckabee. Oh.

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1: Here's this hour's headlines from the Arkansas Now News Journal. Arkansas lawmakers approved changes Friday to the state's Educational Freedom Accounts school choice program that will limit athletic spending and reduce how much families can roll over in unused funds. The new rule, which takes effect in the 2026-27 school year, cut rollover limits from $20,000 to $8,500 and clarify what sports and extracurricular expenses can be reimbursed. And Riceland Foods will temporarily close 9 grain dryers. This comes as Arkansas's rice acreage falls sharply this year. Arkansas long grain rice acreage is expected to drop 24% to about 800,000 acres, the lowest level in nearly 50 years. And the Arkansas Department of Agriculture has received more than $3.1 million in federal Clean Water Act funding to support projects aimed at reducing pollution and improving water quality across the state. From the Arkansas Now Newsroom, I'm Hannah Campbell.
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6: Skies are going to stay cloudy through the afternoon as highs climb into the low 80s. Tonight, a slim chance of a shower early, then partly cloudy and a low of 68. Tomorrow for Tuesday, we've got sunshine and high of 83 degrees. We'll bring back a few scattered rain showers for Tuesday night. Partly sunny skies on Wednesday, a 60% chance of showers and thunderstorms, very warm and humid, highs in the mid-80s, more showers and storms Wednesday night. From the Arkansas Now Weather Center, I'm meteorologist Laura Huckabee.

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1: ABC News, I'm Michelle Franzen. Talks continue in Switzerland to finalize a permanent peace deal between the U.S. and Iran, both sides agreeing to a 60-day roadmap. Talks now shifting to nuclear issues and sanctions. President Trump in the Oval Office today during an executive signing, telling reporters he thinks the diplomatic negotiations will avoid another escalation at the Strait of Hormuz, and praised the U.S. naval blockade.
2: I think the blockade was more impactful than dropping bombs, if you want to know the truth. It was, like I said, they call it the steel wall. Nobody got through. Not one ship got through. Able to go to Iran.
1: Oil prices.
2: They got through if we wanted them to go through.
1: Oil prices are easing along with gas prices at the pump in the U.S. Analysts say it will take longer, though, to return to pre-war prices. A gallon of regular dipping below $4 a gallon. Clive Davis has died, the music promoter credited for discovering some of the greatest singers and bands of the past three generations, from Whitney Houston to Billy Joel and Santana. Davis was 94. This is ABC News.
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6: Skies will become partly cloudy tonight as temperatures settle in the upper 60s. Tomorrow for Tuesday, a chance to dry out just a little bit. We've got mostly sunny skies and a high of 83. We'll bring a chance of scattered rain showers back into the forecast for Tuesday night. Right now, it looks like Wednesday's going to be partly sunny. We've got a 60% chance of showers and storms, very warm and humid. Highs, mid-80s. We will have lingering showers and a few thunderstorms around for Wednesday night. From the Arkansas Now Weather Center, I'm meteorologist Laura Huckabee.

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5: Skies will become partly cloudy tonight as temperatures settle in the upper 60s. Tomorrow for Tuesday, a chance to dry out just a little bit. We've got mostly sunny skies at a high of 83. We'll bring a chance of scattered rain showers back into the forecast for Tuesday night. Right now, it looks like Wednesday's going to be partly sunny. We've got a 60% chance of showers and storms, very warm and humid. Highs, mid-80s. We will have lingering showers and a few thunderstorms around for Wednesday night. From the Arkansas Now Weather Center, I'm meteorologist Laura Huckabee.

0: she was troubled by just one thing. Opened the lid and shook his fist and said, whatever happened to my Transylvania twist?
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0: And it's a graveyard smash.
1: It's now the mash.
0: It's caught on in a flash.

0: was a day. The Oldies Network.
1: Hello, everyone. It is time now for a EAB News Update. Arkansas Governor Sarah Sanders has signed an executive order that will release an additional $50,000 for recovery efforts after severe storms and tornado caused major damage March 14th of last year. Several East Arkansas areas were affected, including the Dyess area of Jackson County and just south of Forest City in St. Francis County. Funds are from the Governor's Disaster Response and Recovery Fund. Funds will be used at the discretion of the Director of the Arkansas Division of Emergency Management to cover program and administrative costs. The Woodruff County Economic Development Corporation has secured another $325,000 as part of Arkansas Electric Cooperative Solar Project south of Augusta. The McCrory and Augusta School Districts and the Woodruff County Food Pantry will each receive $5,000 a year for at least the next 15 years. Arkansas Electric has also agreed to make a one-time contribution of $100,000 to the Woodruff County Economic Development Fund. Woodruff County Judge Michael John Gray says the hunger programs at both school districts in Woodruff County are maintained almost exclusively through private donations, and the additional funding will help to offset that. Solar project is in the beginning phase south of Augusta along Arkansas Highway 33. Deadline for students to apply for the Arkansas Academic Challenge Scholarship is next week. It's a week from Wednesday, July 1st. The Arkansas Academic Challenge Scholarship is available to Arkansas residents attending 2 or 4 year in-state colleges or universities. Both traditional and non-traditional students are eligible. The $1.6 billion has been provided through the scholarship since its founding in 2009. Scholarship is funded through the lottery ticket sales. Arkansas Activities Association's mandated summer dead period for high school sports is now in place. Dead period will continue through Sunday, July the 5th. During that time, no athletic competition is allowed and all athletic facilities are closed. The AAA says the dead period allows for a break for both athletes and coaches. It allows schools to perform any needed maintenance to their athletic facilities.

0: All day, all night, all the time. The Oldies Network.
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4: Skies will become partly cloudy tonight as temperatures settle in the upper 60s. Tomorrow for Tuesday, a chance to dry out just a little bit. We've got mostly sunny skies and a high of 83. We'll bring a chance of scattered rain showers back into the forecast for Tuesday night. Right now, it looks like Wednesday is going to be partly sunny. We've got a 60% chance of showers and storms, very warm and humid, highs mid-80s. We will have lingering showers and a few thunderstorms around for Wednesday night. From the Arkansas Now Weather Center, I'm meteorologist Laura Huckabee.

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1: ABC News, I'm Michelle Franzen. Peace negotiations between the U.S. and Iran remain fragile, but both sides say progress was made on the first round of talks. It includes the U.S. issuing a 60-day waiver allowing Iran to sell oil again. President Trump today says any profits will return to the U.S., he says, in the form of exports for U.S. grain.
2: If the sanctions go out, money's going to be put into this country. All that money's coming back in the form of purchases of food, which they desperately need. They have 91 million people. They can't feed them. So the money that that we lift is going to go to our farmers.
1: The Coast Guard says there are no deaths following a U.S. Coast Guard helicopter crash during a training flight today near Juneau, Alaska. Four crew members were on board. The cause remains under investigation. Former Federal Reserve Chair Alan Greenspan has died. He was appointed by President Ronald Reagan. Greenspan's wife, NBC's Andrea Mitchell, says he died from complications of Parkinson's. He was 100. This is ABC News.
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7: Skies will become partly cloudy tonight as temperatures settle in the upper 60s. Tomorrow for Tuesday, a chance to dry out just a little bit. We've got mostly sunny skies and a high of 83. We'll bring a chance of scattered rain showers back into the forecast for Tuesday night. Right now, it looks like Wednesday is going to be partly sunny. We've got a 60% chance of showers and storms, very warm and humid. Highs, mid-80s. We will have lingering showers and a few thunderstorms around for Wednesday night. From the Arkansas Now Weather Center, I'm meteorologist Laura Huckabee.

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6: Skies will become partly cloudy tonight as temperatures settle in the upper 60s. Tomorrow for Tuesday, a chance to dry out just a little bit. We've got mostly sunny skies and a high of 83. We'll bring a chance of scattered rain showers back into the forecast for Tuesday night. Right now, it looks like Wednesday is going to be partly sunny. We've got a 60% chance of showers and storms, very warm and humid. Highs, mid-80s. We will have lingering showers and a few thunderstorms around for Wednesday night. From the Arkansas Now Weather Center, I'm meteorologist Laura Huckabee. We'll be right back.

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1: Here's this hour's headlines from the Arkansas Now Newsroom. Authorities are investigating a homicide in Pope County. The Pope County Sheriff's Office says the investigation is being conducted with assistance from Arkansas State Police and the Hector Police Department. Investigators believe the case is an isolated incident and that there's no threat to the public. And former U.S. Transportation Secretary Pete Buttigieg made a stop in Little Rock on Thursday, endorsing Dr. Chris Jones in Arkansas's 2nd Congressional District race. Jones is seeking to unseat Republican French Hill in the 2026 election. And Arkansas Special Olympics athletes are participating in the 2026 Special Olympics USA Games in Minnesota. 90 Arkansas athletes will compete in 11 sports as part of the national event. The competition began today. From the Arkansas Now Newsroom, I'm Hannah Campbell.
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6: Skies will become partly cloudy tonight as temperatures settle in the upper 60s. Tomorrow for Tuesday, a chance to dry out just a little bit. We've got mostly sunny skies and a high of 83. We'll bring a chance of scattered rain showers back into the forecast for Tuesday night. Right now, it looks like Wednesday is going to be partly sunny. We've got a 60% chance of showers and storms, very warm and humid, highs mid-80s. We will have lingering showers and a few thunderstorms around for Wednesday night. From the Arkansas Now Weather Center, I'm meteorologist Laura Huckabee. Oh,

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